I got a call the other day. It was my sister Carolyn saying, Aretha, come by when you can. I've got something that I want to say. And when I got there, she said, you know, rather than go through a long, drawn-out thing, I think the melody on the box will help me explain.

0: Cause I'm the biggest, the largest, the biggest, the largest.
1: There she is, voted sexiest physician in New York City over the last 6 years by me.
2: It was unanimous.
3: What's up, dummy? I missed you last night.
1: I missed you too. How many lives did you save?
3: Just three.
2: Three? You're not counting me?
1: Save my life every day.
2: I feel alive when I'm with you.
3: Oh, he's so sweet.
4: You're clearly in a good mood.
1: I am in a good mood. It's this Adweek article.
2: It's so good.
3: Yes, look at my man. The little lean over the desk is real cute.
2: No.
1: It's not cute. That's a power lean.
2: I'm asserting my dominance.
1: Means we're a power couple, babe. A power couple.
3: Speaking of that, Mayo Clinic needs my decision ASAP.
2: I mean, that's really big. We're talking about something that puts you in position to be the head of surgery, right?
4: I know, but it just doesn't feel right. Besides, I'm excited for this next chapter of us here together.
1: Miami bitches.
3: What's going on?
1: What the fuck?
4: I'm ready to do this.
1: You gotta be shitting me.
2: I know you fucking lying.
4: Babe, for real?
1: What the fuck? No.
4: That is not the answer I want to hear after saying I'm excited for our next chapter.
2: Babe, no.
1: I just got a bunch of random text messages, and it ended with a dick doing a windmill.
2: That's what I'm referring to.
3: You're
2: right
3: clearly
2: now.
3: Having an eventful morning, so I'm going to let you handle that, and you just holler at me later, okay?
2: Okay, we'll talk later. Hey.
1: I love you.
3: Love you.
2: Saving my life.
1: Clear?
0: Because I'm the biggest, the largest, the biggest, the largest. Hey.
5: Morning, Joe.
1: How you doing?
6: Hi, Joe.
1: Good morning, Tracy. Amazing job on that presentation. Super proud of you guys.
6: Oh, thanks.
7: There he is, our new chief creative officer.
1: No, Barry, don't do that. Don't jinx me. Nobody's made an official decision, so put it back in your pants until they do.
7: Everybody knows you're the boss man's top bitch.
1: So just stop, okay? What the fuck are you wearing? What is that on your face?
7: These smart glasses.
1: What?
7: I'm building a campaign for this bullshit new wearables company.
8: You know, it's got internet, I can listen to music, and it records video.
2: You're recording me right now?
1: Don't look at me like that. Your eyes getting all weird. Are you the pervert 7000s? What the fuck are you doing?
8: They have like a whole suite.

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0: Hey, yo, hold up, yo. About to make this phone call real quick, yo. About to learn to speak ATL-ian English, you know. Go down to Atlanta. Speak fluent ATL-ian. Yo, hold up, all right?
1: Thank you for calling 1-900-ATL-PIMP. For English, press 1. CS Spaniol, press 2.
0: Word?
1: All others, press 3.
0: Press 3,
1: we apologize, but only English translations are available at this time. Please press 1. Let's begin.
0: Right.
2: Say, Red.
1: Hello.
2: What's up, Sean?
1: Hello.
0: Hi.
2: Hey there, folk.
1: Hello.
2: Yeah, y'all finna give me some gossip on your kudo.
1: I'm going to participate in sexual intercourse.
2: Hey, cuz, my baby mama straight trip.
1: The mother of my child is acting irrationally.
0: Word.
2: How you do that there?
1: No translation.
2: You feel me?
1: Do you understand what I'm saying?
2: Yeah.
1: Affirmative.
2: Hell no.
1: Negative.
2: Oh, hell no.
1: Absolutely negative.
2: God damn, Shawty, you crying to death in this bitch.
0: What?
1: Okay.
2: You talking all that old fucking issue? Got mine. Made me split your god wig up in this bitch.
1: If you persist to communicate such negative attitude towards me, I will be forced to beat your sad.
2: Yeah. I holla.
1: Goodbye.
2: Aye, my friend.
1: Goodbye. This concludes today's lesson. To hear these translations again, press 4. To get back to the main menu, press 5. For all other options, press 6.
0: 4.

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Shout out to all the graduates and all the ladies out there getting it for real. Yeah. Shout out to all of the proud parents and stuff, man. You know what I'm saying? See, you know, I can do it. I can be sensible. Real talk. Okay. What you say, baby? It's up to the schools. Oh, you know, I'll be getting here with DJ BM. Real talk. It's up to all the college campuses all over. Shout out some schools over here, man. Hold on. 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

0: If your walls can talk, they tell you it's too late. 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
1: Yeah. 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
0: Skip out the bus.

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1: Youngest scoring champ ever.
0: And?
1: 2010 NBA All-Star.
0: And?
1: Led my team to the playoffs.
0: What else, man? What else? Above all and everything, what else, man?
1: Man, I'm from D.C. That's all you need to know.
2: Ooh, it's going to be a lot of punching in this motherfucker. 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

0: first get started, who influenced you?
1: Yeah, I'll start in my hometown, Jackson, with my man DJ Blue, showing me the ropes. Later on, I met DJ

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2: Here we go.
1: This the only balls you need. KRS-One, I don't come with greed. Stop the violence, that's the message you got to heed. All adults need to lead. I'm chilling right now on Power 92. You know what we do, we coming at you. You gotta put down the 45, the Uzi, the M16, and the 22. Yo, it's about 9:55. I'm not on jive, I'm independent. KRS-One knowledge, I send it. Your money, you gotta spend it right. I'll come with the light. Dwayne the Rock, my man Grant Parks, he's out of sight. Woo! I got the camera.

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0: you how your shit be prepared, or you know, what's your process? What's your songwriting process? You hear the beat, then you break out a pen and pad and go at it hard, or how you do it, you know?
1: I hear the beat first, people. I hear the beat first. And then I just go whatever the beat is telling me. Just like what other, you know, all the other greats say.
0: What, no pen and no pad?
1: Maybe.
0: I mean, but that seems kind of...
1: Yeah, no pen, no pad, Dave.
0: I mean, that's what I see. I mean, but is that like the breaking point to really break you away from other artists? To, you know, that puts all the artists that don't use pen in the past in a different realm?
1: No, it's just a challenge, you know? You know, Jay and Big, you know, doing it way back, you know what I'm saying? It's just, you know, I don't know. It's almost starting to become a cliche now. You know what I'm saying? I might fucking back hop on the pen. Nah. But, you know. It don't matter at the end of the day, you know. Oh, whatever makes good music, you know, people in it, you know what I mean? You know,
0: but you say it's more of a freestyle? Or, I mean, like, or is the song actually grafted?
2: Like this. Blasting. Something. 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

0: Joe.
1: 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Arthur fucking Joe. 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You're fucking useless. 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

0: It's 21 Savage checking in with DJ Quartet, man. 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
2: DJ Jerry, bitch.
1: Chop on me, hold up, honey. 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

0: 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I can't eat that shit every day. 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And then you proceed to go through my phone. You wanted to cry. You were looking for something. It's on you. It's on you. Sorry for your loss.
1: Whoa. 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

0: She suck on my neck like she Dracula.
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0: Hit from the back, I might tackle her.
1: Yeah.
0: Don't ask about my ops, cause we smacking them.
1: Yeah.
0: Fuck my ops, they haters.
1: Pussy.
0: Fuck my ops, they hoes.
1: Pussy.
0: The bitches that come around suck dick and don't put their phone out, them ones pros.
1: Oh God.

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He wouldn't have left then, Sam. 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
1: 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And they ain't loyal to you. I don't really get that. Be trying to show love and pride because they done told people they don't fuck with you in public and shit. Man, shit be crazy. I don't be understanding that shit. Niggas be feeling slick way about bitches. And

0: March 26th, 1827.
1: November 28th, 1929.
2: Whatever I sing, that's what I really mean. 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I don't sing it if I don't mean it.

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0: April 9th, 1865. 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The Statue of Liberty. November 10th, 1989.
1: The Berlin Wall comes down.
2: I am the Edison phonograph.
3: Mary had a lamb which was quite a small, and everywhere that Mary went, the lamb would surely go.
4: Some men's

said, don't worry. He said, don't worry. He said, don't worry. But they don't know. There can be no show. And if there's hell below, we're all gonna go. Everybody praying and everybody saying, but when come time to do, everybody's laying. Keep talking about don't worry. They'll say don't worry. They say don't worry. They say don't worry.

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They say, don't worry. They'll say, don't worry. But they don't know there can be no show. And if there's hell below, we're all gonna go. If there's hell below, we're all gonna go. There's hell below.

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If there's hell below, we're all gonna go. 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If everything I say is true, this ain't no way it ought to be. If only all the masks could see. But everybody keeps saying,

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Every time I've walked out the door, you call me back just to

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Well, you are the lucky ones. All over the world there are lots of people who are alone tonight. I imagine most of us have been in that situation at some time or another. I know I have. Recently I heard a most beautiful song with a dynamic lyric that really expresses this feeling of loneliness. It means a lot to me personally, and I'd like to share it with you. I think you'll see what I mean.

0: Listen, I don't care where he is. 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
1: Where you gonna say he out of the country?
0: I don't give a about him being out of the country.
1: Right.
0: I said get
1: him. Mr. Banks, I got you.
0: Right now.

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0: 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I don't give up that easy, though. I'm gonna get at you tomorrow.
1: Go ahead and finish your little R&B song, punk.

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0: ready? One, two.
1: This is fire, Joe.
2: And that was just last night. I'm getting to see their alcohol purchasing decisions. I'm getting to see their pre-gaming, their partying. There's not a focus group on the planet that can give you this type of information.
3: You need a fuckload more footage, but this is genius, man. Using these kids' real lives as part of the pitch.
4: Terry is gonna flip.
2: Well, I can't. That ship has sailed, man.
4: Tell me I can't tape anything else. It's weird.
2: What is the deal? It's like they want to be online at the same time they don't want to be online. Like, what the fuck do you want to do?
3: That's what the glasses are for.
2: What?
3: I snuck my glasses into your work bag and the necklace. I knew you'd need them. Just pick one.
2: What the fuck are you snooping in my ship for, Barry?
3: Why is everyone always asking me that? You know who sneaks around a lot?
4: The Navy SEALs. These people are heroes. It's a double standard, Joe. How about instead of, that's sus, Barry?
3: Why not, thank you, Barack?
2: Thank you.
3: Thank you, buh.
2: Okay, I'm not calling you fucking Barack, but thank you.
4: Am I tripping? Like, this could actually work.
2: I gotta figure out a way to get back any good graces, though.
3: Hey, Joe?
4: Yeah?
3: If one of these girls, you know, flashes her titties in your face, you just make sure you record that, okay?
2: Get your fucking self together, Barry.
3: I don't even know what my wife's titties look like anymore, Joe. It's
5: grim over here.
2: All right, I gotta go.

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But look like it's all over now, darling. It's all out in the open. No more hiding. No more lies. No more disappointments.

tune on a mission till I get inside my tomb and cocoon. 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
3: Fourth. 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The game. If you were.
4: What kind of shit is this, mate?
5: Brought to consult this
6: for your game for you. I think that.
4: Fuck this, man. 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
0: up?
1: Remix though.
2: Young Troy, what it do?
0: DJ still gonna kill this pop.
2: It's the world, nigga.
0: Rufio on the beat. Troy, yeah, make the cipher complete.
2: BSB.
0: You never seen nothing like this. Splash Brothers with the
2: aim. I'm doing my mind on this shit, I swear to God, boy. 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
0: Yeah. A nigga sleeping with your missus, nigga call me Young Mellow,
2: cause
0: story
2: bitch.
0: Is my shit funny.
2: Yeah.
0: I'm CP3 cause what? I be dishing and handling the rock. 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
2: Nigga,
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2: Niggas,
1: a nigga sleeping with your missus, nigga, call me Young Mellow, cuz scoring is my shit, boy. I'm CP3 cuz I be dishing.

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Please.

0: According as it is written.
1: According how?
0: According as it is written.
1: According as it is suggested.
0: According as it is written.
1: Made up.
0: As it is written.
1: Opinion.
0: As it is written.
1: I warn it as it is written.
0: As it is written.
1: You give Bible chapter and verse right now.

Is it over? You don't want to be with him. He don't want to be with you. Hell, you done made mistakes too. He done made some mistakes. You done made some mistakes before, man.

show my family good.